Yes, to kick off your Matariki here on the Beat of the Pacific. It is New FM. Welcome on to the show for your Friday, your 10th of July. It's Matariki up here in Aotearoa. If you're tuning in from overseas, welcome, welcome, welcome. It is me, T. I've got you locked and loaded right through to 4 p.m. Yeah, man. Give me a text 466 on the text line 0800-223-103. However your Matariki is looking like. And not forgetting, it is time for us as a community, family and friends to gather on our ancestors, reflect on the past year and celebrate the promise of the future. If you're waiting for that sign to change, to get back into that challenge, get back on that diet, whatever it is looking like for you, hey, Matariki is the right time to start. Enjoy the rest of your afternoon. We are getting back into it. Got Tree Swiss on ways. Right now it's Raze, your plan, New FM.

There was Tree, Butterflies and Heebie-Jeebies. You're tuning into New FM. Yes, just around the corner. Music on Waves from Fee Joint, Switchy and Folau. Hey, if you're out on the south side of Auckland, you want to celebrate Matariki with your family, head down to Nathan Homestead, 70 Hill Road in Manurewa. There's an event going down, a mini festival, I would love to call it. A whole heap of fun for you and your family and friends. Food, art, entertainment, crafts, the whole works is there. That is at 70 Hill Road, Nathan Homestead, here on the south side of Auckland, Manurewa. Entry is free, so it'll be a good time to take your family. We are back into the music. It's Swiss with Wild Out, New FM.

I've got a fee joint for Lau and Switchy. You're tuning into the Beat of the Pacific. It is New FM. Hey, the FIFA World Cup 2026 is in knockout stages now. This morning, France knocked out Morocco 2-0. Tomorrow morning, see Spain and Belgium. Sunday, we have a good game between Norway and England. And following that match, Sunday afternoon, we have Argentina taking on Switzerland. I'm going for France to take out the World Cup this year. Mbappe is looking pretty deadly. Norway, they look like the underdogs coming through. But in saying that, Belgium are also up there. I'm looking for France, and I'll go France and England final. I feel like it's time for England to win something. It's been a while since they've last won a World Cup. Or have they even won a World Cup? I'm not too sure. But hey, looking forward to the next couple of matches. We are getting back into the music. Finn Groove on Way's got a bit of Tyler. I hope you're enjoying your Matariki afternoon. If you are working right through, hey man, I know them feels. I hope you're getting them double time and a half. Dan Lu and all them incentives. Still in that Tokyo Said. You're in New FM.

afternoon. And not forgetting, we are still celebrating Kiribati Language Week. Happy Kiribati Language Week to all my people out there. Hey, don't forget, head to the NPP website for a lot of information around Kiribati Language Week, any common phrases you'd like to use, anything around the culture, but more importantly, the Kiribati language. We are getting back into the music, and I thought I'd play this Kiribati banger. It's been going viral on TikTok. I'll jam it out for you. It's called Kanakua Kaina. Turn it up. It's New FM.

That's ART over now. You're tuning into the Beauty of the Pacific for your Matariki afternoon. You've got me, T. I hope you're having a seki avo wherever you are, whatever you may be up to. If you're cruising out and about, or maybe you're heading out of town to enjoy the long weekend, don't forget you can check out the AA Roadwatch website. Hey, parents, caregivers, I know we're still in school holiday mode. If you're planning on taking your kiddies to the movies anytime this week or maybe next week, I've got some movies that you might want to check out. Stay tuned for that. On Way's got a bit of old school Natasha Bedingfield and Sean Kingston. But right now, Spider-Man Band, keep on moving. It's my FM.

0: 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It is 103.8. It is New FM. Get outdoors, enjoy the sunshine. The weather is solid up here in the 09. Could be still a bit cold in most areas, but the sky is blue. The sun is out. Not forgetting, we are celebrating Matariki. A great time to get outdoors, start making those changes, reflecting on the past, moving into the future. If you've been holding back on that diet, you want to start that training plan, you're looking at moving into a new career path, think about it. Matariki, today is the time to slowly start taking that first step towards that. And not forgetting, we are still in school holiday mode. If you're planning on taking your kids to the movies, I'm telling you, Toy Story 5 is a solid movie that is out. The latest Minions movie is out. And also the brand new Moana movie featuring The Rock, Dwayne Johnson, and also Supergirl. So you've got some pretty good, some pretty good movies to choose from, you know, for all ranges. But hey, get out there, man. Enjoy the school holidays with the kiddies. We are back into the music just before 1 o'clock. Hey, Lani and True Sun Waves.
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With Brown Skin to kick off your 1 o'clock. You're tuning into the Beat of the Pacific. It is New FM for your 10th of July. Happy Matariki. If you're tuning in from overseas, welcome, welcome, welcome. So basically here in New Zealand, there is a public holiday, Matariki, the Māori New Year. If you want more information on that, just head to Google and type up Matariki. And I'm telling you, man, it is a great day to be outside. The weather is on. A great time for reflection, family, and just looking forward into the future. But hey, I'm not talking, man. I'm getting back into that public holiday vibe. A Stan Walker with Aotearoa.

That was them, Lion Rouge, Jana. You're tuning into the Beat of the Pacific. It is New FM. A lot of junior sports and high school sports around Aotearoa are taking a break due to the school holidays. But one competition that is still going despite everything is the NRL. Our Warriors are playing tonight against the West Tigers across the ditch. 10 p.m. kickoff. Show your support. Show your love. Our boys are still sitting in second place with the Tigers sitting in 12th place. A lot of talk around the Tigers this week with, you know, star signing Jerome Luai, just, I don't know, contract issues and all that stuff. I'll leave it to the media, but a lot of talk around the Tigers. All I'm worried about is our boys, the Waz, hanging on to their second place, but it's looking good for them. It's looking good for them. Kenyon Brown, Bina Butter, Atula Hoop, here on New.

Maroon 5 says, what lovers do, you're tuning into the beat of the Pacific. It is your Saturday sounds. No, it's not. It's not Saturday. It is Friday, your Matsuriki afternoon. I hope you're having a seki ave wherever you are, whatever you may be up to. Hey, not forgetting, we are still celebrating Kiribati Language Week. Weekend Te Taitai ni Kiribati. Yes, finishes up this weekend. But hey, man, nothing beats the Kiribati spirit. A lot of Kiribati around Aotearoa now. I think back in the early 2000s, from what I can remember, there was a very small community. But fast forward to 2026, I'm just enjoying seeing a lot of Kiribati people around. You know, the community is just growing bigger and bigger. But hey, we are getting straight back into the music. Any shout outs, any song requests, let me know on the text line 466. And I thought, hey, when I think of Kiribati music right now, especially here in New Zealand, there's only one person that comes to mind. It is the man himself, Kitty Docs of Kiribati and Tongan descent, all the way from Wellington. And this is his track called Feelings. If you listen to the song properly, Kitty Docs drops a bit of Kiribati language in his bars. I'll play it out, man. It's a banger here on you.

0: That's Jackson Owens, Now Forever. You're tuning into the Beat of the Pacific. It is New FM. If you've just tuned in, welcome on to the show. It's just me and you all the way through to 4 p.m. for your Matariki afternoon. Here we are getting straight back into the music. Just around the corner, got a bit of Kanan and Sam V.
1: So if I get jealous, I can't help it. I want every bit.
0: Yes, take it easy on the roads, whatever you've got planned for this Matariki weekend. Don't forget, you can check out the AA Roadwatch website for all the latest traffic updates, any road closures, any incidents, any detours, and just anything and everything around traffic. But the weather is solid outside. Kehlani, it's After Hours here on New.

That was Kane and Sam V with Selfish. It's New FM. Ah, yes, the man himself, Fia, will be here in Aotearoa, the Power Station, October the 27th. It's a Tuesday. Tickets are available. It's the Love Me Tour. I'm telling you, man, Fia, this guy live, he's on another level. Man, get your tickets from Ticketmaster. Ah, yeah, legend. It's New FM.

Tai Dollar Sign. You're tuning into the Beat of the Pacific for your Matariki afternoon. I hope you're enjoying yourself wherever you are. Hey, if you're working right now, let me know where you're working at, who you're with. I'll make sure to chuck in a quick song request for you and your crew, not forgetting that double time, time and a half, all them incentives that come with working on a public holiday. On Way's got some old school for you. So then we try. Parents, caregivers, how's the school holidays going for you? 466 on the text line. What have you done so far with the kids? I know a lot of parents are busy with work. They can't really take time off. But yeah, let me know how the school holidays are going. It's reason doing too much. You're on new.

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0: does a brand new track from Hamodao. It is the beat of the Pacific. It is New FM. Not forgetting we are celebrating Matariki, a time for celebration, remembrance, reflection, and also planning for the future ahead. Take it easy out there on the roads if you are heading out of town for the long weekend. If you're stuck here in town, cruising out and about, man, I got you sorted 3 to 4 p.m. 466 on the text line. Kiddies, man, how's your school holidays going? Let me know what's they going down for you. If there's a track that you want to hear, I've got you locked and loaded, man. We are back into the music. 2 o'clock is on Waze. Got some Eddie with Coastin just before 2. We're on you.
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That was Coffee with Gifted. You're tuning in to the Beat of the Pacific. It is New FM, just a few minutes after 2 o'clock for your Matariki afternoon. How's your afternoon going? It's just me and you all the way through to 4 p.m. You've got me, T. Yes, I'm here today, and I'll be back here tomorrow for our usual Saturday sound show. Take it easy, whatever you've got planned for this long weekend. If you're tuning in from overseas, welcome, welcome, welcome. It is a public holiday here in Aotearoa. Matariki, the Māori New Year. And speaking of the Māori New Year, I thought I'd bang this Māori track out. It's a banger, man. Turn it up. It's Pātea Māori Club with Ngoi Ngoi. You're on New.

That was Thames, me and you. You're tuning in to the Beat of the Pacific for your Saturday Sounds. No, it is your Matariki afternoon here with me, T, getting a bit mixed up and already looking forward to tomorrow. But speaking of tomorrow, the All Blacks are taking on the Italians over at Henry Stadium in Wellington, 5 p.m. kickoff. It's an early game this time round, but hey, the All Blacks are looking deadly. The game against the French last week, you know, it was their first test of the year, so the team is still trying to find their feet together, the chemistry. But I feel like tomorrow's game against the Italians is going to be a pretty solid game. I think it's the Springboks we've got to watch out for. Hey, on way's got some Josh Satuffy, some Nicki Minaj right now. It's me, Sean, Lomis Brown. Take your time. You're tuning into New.

Damn, what a track, what a throwback. On Waze, got Simba with Rover, the remix. I think that song takes me back to 2019, pre-COVID or post-COVID 2021. I'm not sure, but that song was banging. Here we are, getting straight back into the music list. Talking from me, it's Nicki Minaj and Drake. Moment for Life, New FM.

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Woo-hoo! 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Shorty, you coming with a breakfast? Because she's so young, better pull up in the road.

you're tuning in for your Saturday Sounds. It is me, T. Last week, they had the CrossFit College Youth Games go down at the Trust Arena. Pretty much a lot of high schools from around Auckland and other gyms from around Aotearoa took part in this national CrossFit tournament. The ages started from 13 all the way up through to 18. My daughter took part, and for those that do know about CrossFit, you know how intense CrossFit can get. Like, there'll be times when you're in the trenches, man. Like, CrossFit is a different breed. But a massive, massive congratulations to everyone who took part last week. But, you know, there was the rookie category and the RX category. So basically, rookie is, let's just say, beginners. RX is for, bro, for those that love to give themselves a challenge. And the RX boys, man, a lot of egos in there. A lot of egos when it came to the RX boys. But just seeing how fit the young ones are these days, man, it's got me thinking back to our days. And what if CrossFit was there back in the day when I was still in high school? But man, College Youth Games all going down. We are back into the music right now with Stan Walker, Motu Ki Te Ao, Tene FM.

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That's Mary J. Blige with Breathing. 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Back into the music. Got Erica coming up in the next 3.5 minutes. Right now is a vacancy.

0: Dozy Neo with Outside. You're tuning into the Beat of the Pacific. It is New FM. Hey, looking at the time, 3 o'clock is just around the corner. Our final hours together. Keep coming through with them song requests. Anything Matariki, let me know on the text line 466 just before 3. Here's some old school Arija coming up in the next 60 seconds. It's New FM.
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You're tuning into the Beat of the Pacific. It is New FM for your Friday afternoon here with me, T, your 10th of July. Yes, we've just reached our 3 o'clock, our final hour together. But hey, it is Matariki. I hope you're having a seki Matariki afternoon. However it is looking like, if you're running some errands, doing a bit of shopping, hanging out with family and friends, you could be working, cruising, going to the park, whatever your Friday afternoon is looking like, give me a text on 466. And not forgetting Matariki, the Māori New Year. My bad, the Māori New Year is a time not only to reflect, but a time to celebrate and a time for change. If there's anything that you've been holding on to for a long time, whether it's jumping on to that diet, signing up to the gym, going for that walk, keeping in touch with family and friends, starting that new job, whatever you've been holding on, Matariki is that time to take the first step. And we are getting straight back into the music right now. And I thought I'd pump this song up for you, man. It is a banger of a track. Manawa, my air, Matariki. Turn it up, New FM.

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It is New FM. Yes, State of Origin Game 3 went down on Wednesday. Yes, New South Wales are your 2026 State of Origin Series winners. Yes, getting that dub. In Suncorp though, in Queensland Territory, them boys in blue done it, man. But hey, growing up, I used to be a huge fan of State of Origin, but I guess as I've gotten older, I won't say I've lost interest, I'm just not heavily invested like I used to be. I still chuck up the old Queensland, go the Maroons, but yeah, my heart's not really with State of Origin like it used to be growing up. But my kids are hard out into the game. But man, what a game it was. I actually thought the Maroons were going to come back, man, in the last 10 minutes. It is what it is. Looking forward to 2027 now. Here we are getting straight back into the music. And on the topic of rugby league, not forgetting our one-NZ Warriors are playing tonight, 10 o'clock, up against the 12th place Tigers over in Australia. 10 o'clock kickoff. Don't forget the Warriors and the Tigers.

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Bruno Mars, God Was Showing Off for your Saturday sounds. No, I keep thinking it's Saturday, only because my usual show is Saturday. And speaking of that, I am back here tomorrow for your Saturday sounds with me, T, 12 to 4 p.m. Here we are back into the music, just cruising you on through your 3 p.m. hour. Nothing too serious, just making sure you're having a seki matariki afternoon. If you are heading out of town, don't forget you can check out the AA Roadwatch website. We have a full squad back on deck this coming Monday. Gabs and Riggs for your morning shack. We have Monica for your new daily show. And we also have Sia and Henry for The Rush. We are back into the music. Kehlani, Lucky Day. When he's not there, you're on new.

tuning into New FM. On Way's got Brotherhood Music coming up with Got It Right. If you want to add to our playlist, 466 on the text line. I'm signing off at 4 p.m. So any last minute song requests, keep coming through. It's Chris Brown, Tiger. Hey yo, here on you.

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Got it right. Parents, caregivers, kiddies, how is the first week of the school holidays going for you? What's been the go? Chores, cleaning? Have you been out and about? I know for many parents, taking time off work during the school holiday break, it's pretty hard to get that. But if you are privileged enough to have a break with your kids, do make the most of it, stay present. And you know, 2 weeks is going to go by so, so quick. I mentioned earlier, there's a lot of movies out at the cinemas. Toy Story 5, Moana, Minions, Supergirl. So the whole galore, take your kids out if you can. But hey man, the most important thing is just being present with your kids. Fredo, birthday to New FM.

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1: Mellow down, ZZ, you're tuning into New FM, and I think that is me. I can hear my cue. I am Outskies for your Matariki afternoon. Thanks so much for the company. Guess what? 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It is Matariki. 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But more importantly, if there's anything that you'd like to change in your life, however your life is looking like now, wherever you're sitting at life, now is the time to do it. Enjoy the rest of your afternoon. Fa.
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2: I broke up. 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
3: Kia ora, Aotearoa. Good news. The starting age for the National Bowel Screening Program has dropped from 60 to 58 years old. You don't need to do anything. 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It's free, quick and easy. 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

watch me make it. 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
1: Hopped on a plane in a bad home, but I gotta walk with a limp, cause he just got hit with a bullet in the backbone. 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Tell Uncle Slim he gotta carry on. Play the game like Donkey Kong, cause it won't be long till the man in the clouds come and carry a song. 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
1: I need you to be my peace, my safe space. 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Can you love?

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0: do this all the time.
1: Do what?
0: You just think, it's not funny. No, you do this all the time. You're

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1: 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More strength and power to them, Umanya. Just be, big up yourself. Sound for the great.

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But now I know they're hating, but I promise that they'll pay this shit. Watch me make it. Tell them, watch me make it. But now I know they're hating, but I promise that they'll play this shit.

0: This is the Kara effect. It turns bland into brilliant. Simple into succulent. It will turn a classic island flavored dish into an empty island flavored dish. Kara coconut cream turns dishes to delicious.
1: If you see someone in trouble in the water, think flotation first. You can save a life without going into the water by throwing them a flotation device. It can be anything that floats. An empty bottle, a ball, a chili bin, or sealed bags. Providing flotation reduces panic and buys critical time until help arrives. Or, if you decide to enter the water, take a flotation device with you. Sadly, too many rescuers drown from trying to help. Remember the four R's. Recognise, respond, rescue, revive. It's so fresh. Pacific.

Do you want a career with the police? Not sure you've got what it takes? At Te Wānanga or Aotearoa, you'll learn exactly what the testing and recruitment process looks like. We'll give you the support and confidence to get your literacy, numeracy and fitness levels up to the required standards. Apply now. Classes start soon. 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Te Wānanga o Aotearoa.

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1: That's how it was growing up in my folly. But it was so obscene, the whole idea of life was flipped like a true comedy.

Kia ora, Aotearoa. Good news. The starting age for the National Bowel Screening Program has dropped from 60 to 58 years old. You don't need to do anything. When you turn 58 or 59, you'll be sent a free bowel screening kit. Happy birthday. Even better, you'll get a free kit every 2 years until you turn 75. Bowel screening can find cancer early when it can often be successfully treated. It's free, quick and easy. Bowel screening saves lives. When you get your kit, just do it.

0: Hello?
1: Bro, I just won the lotto.
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1: I need you to be my peace, my safe space. When I return, cause these streets ain't a safe place. It's taxing on my soul, I need to meditate. With you by my side, don't need to medicate. 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